0: September 13th, 1986. That's when Huey Lewis was happy to be stuck with you. Belinda Carlisle was mad about you. Lionel Richie was dancing on the ceiling. And Cyndi Lauper showed her true colors. You'll hear those songs, all the top 40 hits, and the long-distance dedications from September 13th, 1986, right here on American Top 40, The 80s.
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that's a mighty long time. 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
1: Casey Kasem has unlocked the American Top 40 vaults and is replaying original shows from the 80s. This week, Casey takes you back to September 13th, 1986. That's when Huey Lewis was happy to be stuck with you. Belinda Carlisle was mad about you. Lionel Richie was dancing on the ceiling. And Cyndi Lauper showed her true colors. You'll hear those songs, all the top 40 hits, and the long-distance dedications from September 13th, 1986, right here on American Top 40, the 80s.
0: Remembering the late, great Casey Kasem. 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
0: Greatest? Yeah, it checks out. This is St. John's Greatest Hits. Cool 98.

CJYC, Cool 98 in St. John. Together, we are all New Brunswick. We are the true North, strong and free. 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
1: Good morning. The Premier says her government is taking further measures in response to the escalating trade war with Donald Trump. Susan Holt says effective October 1st, her government will prohibit the procurement of American goods and services for contracts over $5 million. The government also offering working capital loans of up to $5 million for businesses impacted by the tariffs and funding to support some businesses to market themselves as New Brunswickers and Canadians. Holt says the province can't control what the U.S. does, but can't focus on building up local business.
2: We can support the businesses that support our communities. 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
1: Holt says new American measures will have a significant impact on New Brunswick businesses, in particular the ban on Canadian alcohol. And hard hit will be Moosehead Breweries. Moosehead President Andrew Olin says about 15% of its beer heads south of the border, and being shut out of the American market for an extended period could make it hard to regain lost sales. Olin tells CTV the brewery's making an effort to ship as many cases as it can before the ban comes into effect on the 29th. Those cases will still face 50% tariffs, though, that came into effect last month. Canadians are rallying around the Prime Minister as the trade war intensifies. The Angus Reid polling firm has released the results of its latest survey taken last week. It shows the Liberals have extended their lead to 14% over the Conservative Party among decided voters, 46% to 32%. In July, the gap was just 4%. Now, the gap's even wider when it comes to approval ratings. Prime Minister Mark Carney, with the approval of 61% of Canadians who were surveyed, almost double Pierre Poilievre's 32%. Now, despite that gap, 67% of Conservative Party voters are satisfied with Poilievre's performance. The number one concern of Canadians remains inflation and the cost of living, health care in second place, then relations with the U.S. in third. Just a slight hike in gas prices at the pumps this morning. The Energy and Utilities Board, in its Friday setting, bumped up regular self-serve by 0.2 cents to a maximum $1.94.6 a liter. Premium, $2.24.4. Diesel's up 4.3 cents to $2.58.8, and furnace oil increasing 4.1 cents to $2.51.8. Ceremonies being held across Canada and the U.S. today to mark the 25th anniversary of 9/11. America came under attack on that fateful day in 2001 when the Twin Towers came down. 3,000 people overall died in the terrorist attacks on New York and Washington, with thousands more in New York dying since then because of the toxic smoke and debris they breathed in. Survivors, family, and friends will gather in New York to remember, including four former presidents, but not Donald Trump, because organizers told him he couldn't give a speech. Politicians never give speeches at these anniversary events. So Trump will be at the Pentagon instead to give his speech. In sports and baseball, Yankees beat the Rockies 10-3. The Jays and Red Sox were off. In the NFL's Thursday night game, the 49ers pounded the Rams 27-7. Now you're up to date. I'm Daryl Good.
3: In your cool weather forecast today, sunshine with a high of 20, clear tonight with a low near 7, sunshine Saturday with a high near 24, and Sunday and Monday sunny with a high near 20. It is 12 degrees uptown at 6:04, and that's cool weather.
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0: Pat Benatar, We Belong, St. John's Greatest Hits, Cool 98. Good morning, happy Friday. 6:12 right now, and pretty mild out there. 12 degrees, looking for a high of 20 in the sunshine today, which is good because, of course, Atlantic Balloon Fiesta has kicked off, and balloons are going up. Couldn't yesterday due to the weather, but fingers crossed for today and tomorrow. And lots of activities happening. I'll tell you all about it at the Atlantic Balloon Fiesta in Sussex. Also coming up, your music news, your Vogue Optical web poll question. How many selfies do you take? Are you a selfie queen or king? Or are you like, I don't care about selfies. I hate my picture taken, which is a consensus of a lot of people. And it really depends on age, too. And iPhone has just come out with a new one. I'll tell you all about it. That's all on the way. Need You Tonight with an excess is coming up next on Cool. Good morning.
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6: On this Friday, September 11th, of course, Patriot Day, also National School Picture Day, Day of Service and Remembrance, National Emergency Responders Day, Hot Cross Buns Day, Make Your Bed Day, and No News is Good News Day. On this date in 1962, the Beatles recorded their first single, Love Me Do. In 65, Help hit number one. In 67, the Carol Burnett Show premiered. I used to love that show so much. 1970, the Ford Pinto was introduced. 71, the animated TV series, The Jackson 5, debuted. Little House on the Prairie, another one I always loved to watch. That premiered back in 1974. 1976, Casey and the Sunshine Band's Shake, Shake, Shake, Shake Your Booty hit number one. 1982, Hard to Say I'm Sorry. Oh, such a good one by Chicago. That hit number one. Of course, in 2001, the attack on America occurred, 9/11. And in 2003, John Ritter, Jack, passed away at age 54. Happy birthday to Taraji P. Henson is 56, Harry Connick Jr., 59, Christy McNichol is 64, Virginia Madsen is 65, and Tommy Shaw of Styx is 73 today. If you're celebrating a birthday or anniversary, let me know. I'll give you a birthday shout-out. Call or text it in to 658-2398. Love Is with Alana Miles coming up next.
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6: In your cool weather forecast today, sunshine with a high of 20, clear tonight with a low near 7, sunshine Saturday with a high near 24, and Sunday and Monday sunny with a high near 20.
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1: Good morning. Premier Susan Holt has announced more measures in response to Trump's tariffs and more supports for local businesses. Premier Holt says her government's offering working capital loans of up to $5 million for businesses impacted by the tariffs and funding to support other businesses to market themselves as New Brunswickers and Canadians. She also says government's ramping up a prohibition on the procurement of American goods and services for contracts over $5 million.
2: So this is applying to U.S. goods and services. The first move was to U.S. suppliers, but now this will apply even to companies that may be in Canada that are supplying U.S. products. So we're looking to them to replace those products as well, because we don't want those U.S. services or goods in the province, as well as our previous exemption on or exclusion of U.S. companies.
1: Holt says the ban on Canadian alcohol crossing the border beginning September 29th will have an impact in the millions of dollars on New Brunswick companies, while impacting jobs as well. The St. John Fire Department's announced a platoon chief will be taking on a new role. Josh Hennessy has been given the role of Deputy Chief of Emergency Management, Compliance and Administration. Hennessy has been a platoon chief with the fire department since 2017. The department says he'll be working with them.

0: an EMO to help ensure the highest standards of public safety. The Serious Incident Response Team conducted 48 investigations involving police in New Brunswick and Nova Scotia in the past fiscal year. According to CERT's annual report, the agency received 155 notifications and opened 42 review files. 11 police officers were charged with one or more criminal offenses. CERT also oversaw three investigations led by other police agencies. Director Aaron Naw says the agency needs more resources to handle the volume and complexity of its work. The report says New Brunswick CERT office has hired two additional full-time investigators and received funding for a new Indigenous liaison position. Canada and Ukraine have signed a 100-year partnership declaration and drone collaboration during President Volodymyr Zelensky's official visit to Canada. He and Prime Minister Mark Carney signed multiple declarations and initiatives yesterday, which included a joint declaration on defense and security cooperation and a commitment to work together on critical minerals. Carney also reaffirmed Canada's commitment to provide additional military help to address Ukraine's need for air defense systems and equipment in its war with Russia. In sports, late night in baseball, the Yankees handled Colorado 10-3. The Blue Jays and Red Sox had the day off. And in football, San Francisco beat the Rams 27-7. Now you're up to date. I'm Daryl Good.
1: In your cool weather forecast today, sunshine with a high of 20, clear tonight with a low near 7. Sunshine Saturday with a high near 24, and Sunday and Monday sunny with a high near 20. It's 12 degrees uptown at 6:34, and that's cool weather.
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0: St. John's Greatest Hits, Cool 98 with Soft Cell, Tainted Love. 6:40, good morning. Looks like a sunshiny day today and a high near 20. Beautiful day on this date 25 years ago, September 11th, when planes attacked the World Trade Center. It was just a crazy day. I was in St. Stephen. It was my first journalist job, and that's when the attack happened. And there was a long lineup of cars to cross the border to go into the U.S., and that all came to an immediate halt. People didn't know what was going on. They were trying to listen to the radio. We were trying to get the info out as quickly as possible as it was coming in. And it was just a hectic and crazy and sad, sad day. 38 international planes carrying nearly 7,000 people suddenly descended on a Canadian town of about 10,000. We all know the story, come from away in Gander. Amazing story of friendship. So it's sad to see the friendship now as created with the current president. But on that date, everybody was one. There was a huge issue, though, because lots of unexpected guests descending on Gander, and the entire town helped out. They pitched in, and they really welcomed all of those people from the plains, and just an amazing, amazing story. But what a morning. There was so much confusion, and here's a little piece of the news breaking on September 11th, 25 years ago, when it all happened.
1: This just into our newsroom, a plane has crashed into the World Trade Center.
2: Another plane just hit the World Trade Center.
3: Two planes have smashed into the towers minutes apart.
2: This plane flew directly into the second World Trade Center.
4: We now have reports of a fire at the Pentagon.
5: I just watched a plane crash near the Pentagon.
6: Oh my God! The entire World Trade Center, the South Building, just fell. Just crumbled from the top.
7: The building just disappeared in the smoke.
8: A large plane crashes in Western Pennsylvania. If this is indeed connected to what has happened here this morning, it is quite clear that the United States is under attack.
7: Oh my God, the second building appears to have gone down.
3: Yes, you're absolutely right. The second building that has gone down.
4: A situation that started bad just gets worse and worse and worse.
1: Clearly, we're in the middle of the worst ever act of terrorism directed at the United States on domestic soil, and it may not be over.
0: And today we remember the 2,977 lives lost and all those forever impacted by September 11th.
9: Lace up those sneakers, St. John. 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
0: In your cool weather forecast today, sunshine with a high of 20, clear tonight with a low near 7, sunshine Saturday with a high near 24, and Sunday and Monday sunny with a high near 20. It's 12 degrees uptown at 6:44, and that's cool weather.
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0: another one bites the dust on St. John's Greatest Hits, Cool 98. Good morning. It's 6:52. Looks like a mighty fine day today. Sunshine and a high of 20 all weekend. Looks really great weather-wise. So that's amazing because Atlantic Balloon Fiesta, hello. Lots to do there. Still waiting to see if the balloons are going up this morning. Of course, due to the weather yesterday, no balloons could go up. I see a lot of people on social media just, you know, so disappointed when they want to go up and, you know, their flight gets canceled because of the weather. And they're so disappointed and they don't understand. Let me tell you, Linda, you don't want to be up in a hot air balloon in the rain or even like a little bit of wind. It's just not safe. The pilots know what they're doing. They know the conditions that they are able to go up in. And unfortunately, the weather plays their hand. So when the weather is bad, you don't want to be up there in wind and rain. It is disappointing if you do get your flight canceled, but for the safety of everyone, it's all dependent on the weather. It's going to be an amazing day, though. Lots of events happening. The geology exhibition tent, of course, the indoor market kicks off at noon as well. Concessions and vendors. Also, there's going to be a petting zoo, pony rides, amusement rides open for the day at 5 tonight. And of course, opening ceremonies taking place on the launch field at 5 as well. And then we're going to see if the balloons can go up tonight around 5:30. And then there's a Ram Rodeo Tour at Princess Louise Park Show Center. And the Magic Night Moon Glow at the launch field is always amazing to see. It's just so, so cool. And you can check that out at 8 tonight. And then Old Cherry performing Club Rock at the Bandstand from 8:30 till 10. So lots to do. Take the fam jam and have a time at the Atlantic Balloon Fiesta. Enough is enough with April Wine next on Cool 98.
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3: Good morning. The Premier says her government is taking further measures in response to the escalating trade war with Donald Trump. Susan Holt says effective October 1st, her government will prohibit the procurement of American goods and services for contracts over $5 million. The government also offering working capital loans of up to $5 million for businesses impacted by the tariffs and funding to support some businesses to market themselves as New Brunswickers and Canadians. Holt says the province can't control what the U.S. does, but can't focus on building up local business.
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3: Holt says new American measures will have a significant impact on New Brunswick businesses, in particular the ban on Canadian alcohol. And hard hit will be Moosehead Breweries. Moosehead President Andrew Olin says about 15% of its beer heads south of the border, and being shut out of the American market for an extended period could make it hard to regain lost sales. Olin tells CTV the brewery's making an effort to ship as many cases as it can before the ban comes into effect on the 29th. Those cases will still face 50% tariffs, though, that came into effect last month. Canadians are rallying around the Prime Minister as the trade war intensifies. The Angus Reid polling firm has released the results of its latest survey taken last week. It shows the Liberals have extended their lead to 14% over the Conservative Party among decided voters, 46% to 32%. In July, the gap was just 4%. Now, the gap's even wider when it comes to approval ratings. Prime Minister Mark Carney, with the approval of 61% of Canadians who were surveyed, almost double Pierre Poilievre's 32%. Now, despite that gap, 67% of Conservative Party voters are satisfied with Poilievre's performance. The number one concern of Canadians remains inflation and the cost of living, health care in second place, then relations with the U.S. in third. Just a slight hike in gas prices at the pumps this morning. The Energy and Utilities Board, in its Friday setting, bumped up regular self-serve by 0.2 cents to a maximum $1.94.6 a liter. Premium, $2.24.4. Diesel's up 4.3 cents to $2.58.8, and furnace oil increasing 4.1 cents to $2.51.8. Ceremonies being held across Canada and the U.S. today to mark the 25th anniversary of 9/11. America came under attack on that fateful day in 2001 when the Twin Towers came down. 3,000 people overall died in the terrorist attacks on New York and Washington, with thousands more in New York dying since then because of the toxic smoke and debris they breathed in. Survivors, family, and friends will gather in New York to remember, including four former presidents, but not Donald Trump, because organizers told him he couldn't give a speech. Politicians never give speeches at these anniversary events. So Trump will be at the Pentagon instead to give his speech. In sports and baseball, the Yankees beat the Rockies 10-3. The Jays and Red Sox were off. In the NFL's Thursday night game, the 49ers pounded the Rams 27-7. Now you're up to date. I'm Daryl Good.
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7: In your cool weather forecast today, sunshine with a high of 20, clear tonight with a low near 7, sunshine Saturday with a high near 24, and Sunday and Monday sunny with a high near 20. is 12 degrees uptown at 7:06, and that's cool weather.
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0: Candy the Backbeat under your spell on St. John's Greatest Hits, Cool 98. Good morning, 7:14, sunshine in the forecast today. We're going to see a high near 20 all weekend. Looks fantastic, sunshine and highs in the mid-20s. Princess Diana's famous black dress is expected to sell for $300,000 when it's auctioned off in New York on December 9th. Diana wore the silk gown to a 1994 Vanity Fair fundraising dinner. And on the same night, King Charles publicly admitted his infidelity on TV. So this will be the first time the dress has been offered for sale since June of 1997, when Diana sold 79 dresses to benefit cancer and AIDS charities. So yeah, that black dress, very famous, $300,000. It could even go more than $300,000 when it is auctioned off. Skinnerd and Sweet Home Alabama's coming up next on Cool.
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0: Skinner, Sweet Home Alabama, and St. John's Greatest Hits, Cool 98, 721. Good morning. Happy Friday. Cruise ship day today. Yacht Norwegian Breakaway will be in port around 11 this morning, staying till about 10 tonight, and carrying about 4,000 passengers and even more crew visiting our area. So always fun to see all the cruise ship passengers in our region checking everything out. So welcome to them. Then the next cruise ship is coming up on Monday. Vision of the Seas will be in port at about 10 on Monday morning, carrying 2,000 passengers. Coming up on Saturday, Rides at Rockwood is happening. If you love cars, trucks, motorcycles, this is the spot you need to be. It's all happening, of course, at Rockwood Park. Starts at 9, runs till 4 for the automotive show. And then the burnout competition is at 4, which is always fun to see. If you want to register your vehicle, $20. And just to get in, it's a non-perishable food donation or a toonie. And proceeds are going to St. John SPCA, Knights of Columbus, Pro Kids, Operation Feed, and Boys and Girls Club of Greater St. John. So you will be giving back to our community as well as going to have a fun time at Rides at Rockwood. All getting underway at 9 on Saturday.
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0: In your cool weather forecast today, sunshine with a high of 20, clear tonight with a low near 7, sunshine Saturday with a high near 24, and Sunday and Monday sunny with a high near 20.
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4: Good morning. Premier Susan Holt has announced more measures in response to Trump's tariffs and more supports for local businesses. Premier Holt says her government's offering working capital loans of up to $5 million for businesses impacted by the tariffs and funding to support other businesses to market themselves as New Brunswickers and Canadians. She also says government's ramping up a prohibition on the procurement of American goods and services for contracts over $5 million.
5: So this is applying to U.S. goods and services. The first move was to U.S. suppliers, but now this will apply even to companies that may be in Canada that are supplying U.S. products. So we're looking to them to replace those products as well, because we don't want those U.S. services or goods in the province, as well as our previous exemption on or exclusion of U.S. companies.
4: Holt says the ban on Canadian alcohol crossing the border beginning September 29th will have an impact in the millions of dollars on New Brunswick companies, while impacting jobs as well. The St. John Fire Department's announced a platoon chief will be taking on a new role. Josh Hennessy has been given the role of Deputy Chief of Emergency Management, Compliance and Administration. Hennessy's been a platoon chief with the fire department since 2017. The department says he'll be working with them and EMO to help ensure the highest standards of public safety. The Serious Incident Response Team conducted 48 investigations involving police in New Brunswick and Nova Scotia in the past fiscal year. According to CERT's annual report, the agency received 155 notifications and opened 42 review files. 11 police officers were charged with one or more criminal offenses. CERT also oversaw three investigations led by other police agencies. Director Aaron Noss says the agency needs more resources to handle the volume and complexity of its work. The report says New Brunswick CERT office has hired two additional full-time investigators and received funding for a new Indigenous liaison position. Canada and Ukraine have signed a 100-year partnership declaration and drone collaboration during President Volodymyr Zelensky's official visit to Canada. He and Prime Minister Mark Carney signed multiple declarations and initiatives yesterday, which included a joint declaration on defense and security cooperation and a commitment to work together on critical minerals. Carney also reaffirmed Canada's commitment to provide additional military help to address Ukraine's need for air defense systems and equipment in its war with Russia. In sports, a light night in baseball, the Yankees handled Colorado 10-3. The Blue Jays and Red Sox had the day off. And in football, San Francisco beat the Rams 27-7. Now you're up to date. I'm Daryl Good.
6: In your cool weather forecast today, sunshine with a high of 20, clear tonight with a low near 7. Sunshine Saturday with a high near 24, and Sunday and Monday sunny with a high near 20. It's 11 degrees uptown at 7:32, and that's cool weather.
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Cool 98, St. John's Greatest Hits with Diana Ross. Upside down. Hot air balloons. Need them right side up. That's why they couldn't go up this morning due to gusty winds. Yeah, the weather, it plays a huge factor if they go up or not. So pilots on the safety side, of course, this morning. Fingers crossed for later on today. Here's Brian Adams and Tina. It's Only Love. St. John's Greatest Hits. Cool 98. Good morning.

0: Bryan Adams and Tina Turner, It's Only Love on St. John's Greatest Hits, Cool 98. I love that song so much. 7:39 right now, loving the sunshine today. We're going to see a high of 20. All weekend looks good too. Sunshine and highs in the mid-20s, which is amazing. Check out the Cool 98 Vogue Optical web poll question today. It's about sports. What's your favorite sport to watch? Hockey? Baseball? Soccer? Basketball or football? According to a survey, it showed, of course, hockey is a favorite sport for 35% of Canadians, followed by baseball at 12%. And checking out the survey right now, the majority of you are saying, yeah, it's definitely hockey, then baseball, and then soccer and football came in third spot. It'd definitely be hockey for me. You got to watch hockey. It's a Canadian right. I mean, that's my sport anyway. So what do you want to watch over anything else? Hockey, baseball, soccer, basketball, or football? Let us know by going to the Cool 98 Vogue Optical web poll question at Cool98FM.
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0: In your cool weather forecast today, sunshine with a high of 20, clear tonight with a low near 7, sunshine Saturday with a high near 24, and Sunday and Monday sunny with a high near 20. It's 11 degrees at 7:42, and that's cool weather.
5: More, you say? 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

0: Don't You Want to Dance? I want to dance with somebody. Whitney Houston on St. John's Greatest Hits, Cool 98. Good morning, 7:47, a sunny day today. Still a little bit breezy, though, for the hot air balloons to go up in Sussex for the Atlantic Balloon Fiesta. So gusty winds means it's a no-go, of course, due to safety factors. So the pilots, they know once there's a little bit of wind, it's a no-go. So unfortunately, couldn't go up this morning. Fingers crossed for later on today, though. So keep watching the Atlantic Balloon Fiesta socials for all the latest updates. Coming up after 8, I'm going to be talking to a guest coming in about the third annual Jamie Davis Memorial Golf Tournament that's happening at the Hampton Golf Club on the weekend, Saturday, with 100% of the proceeds supporting Bobby's Hospice. So we're going to find out more about that. That's on the way. Also, it is football season, of course. Football season's back, which means millions of wives and girlfriends all coming down with the same condition. It's called WTF, Widows to Football.
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1: Good morning. The Premier says her government is taking further measures in response to the escalating trade war with Donald Trump. Susan Holt says effective October 1st, her government will prohibit the procurement of American goods and services for contracts over $5 million. The government also offering working capital loans of up to $5 million for businesses impacted by the tariffs and funding to support some businesses to market themselves as New Brunswickers and Canadians. Holt says the province can't control what the U.S. does, but can't focus on building up local business.
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1: Holt says new American measures will have a significant impact on New Brunswick businesses, in particular the ban on Canadian alcohol. And hard hit will be Moosehead Breweries. Moosehead President Andrew Olin says about 15% of its beer heads south of the border, and being shut out of the American market for an extended period could make it hard to regain lost sales. Olin tells CTV the brewery's making an effort to ship as many cases as it can before the ban comes into effect on the 29th. Those cases will still face 50% tariffs, though, that came into effect last month. Canadians are rallying around the Prime Minister as the trade war intensifies. The Angus Reid polling firm has released the results of its latest survey taken last week. It shows the Liberals have extended their lead to 14% over the Conservative Party among decided voters, 46% to 32%. In July, the gap was just 4%. Now, the gap's even wider when it comes to approval ratings. Prime Minister Mark Carney with the approval of 61% of Canadians who were surveyed, almost double Pierre Poilievre's 32%. Now, despite that gap, 67% of Conservative Party voters are satisfied with Poilievre's performance. The number one concern of Canadians remains inflation and the cost of living, health care in second place, then relations with the U.S. in third. Just a slight hike in gas prices at the pumps this morning. The Energy and Utilities Board, in its Friday setting, bumped up regular self-serve by 0.2 cents to a maximum $1.94.6 a liter, premium $2.24.4. Diesel's up 4.3 cents to $2.58.8, and furnace oil increasing 4.1 cents to $2.51.8. Ceremonies being held across Canada and the U.S. today to mark the 25th anniversary of 9/11. America came under attack on that fateful day in 2001 when the Twin Towers came down. 3,000 people overall died in the terrorist attacks on New York and Washington, with thousands more in New York dying since then because of the toxic smoke and debris they breathed in. Survivors, family, and friends will gather in New York to remember, including four former presidents, but not Donald Trump, because organizers told him he couldn't give a speech. Politicians never give speeches at these anniversary events. So Trump will be at the Pentagon instead to give his speech. In sports and baseball, the Yankees beat the Rockies 10-3. The Jays and Red Sox were off. In the NFL's Thursday night game, the 49ers pounded the Rams 27-7. Now you're up to date. I'm Daryl Good.
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5: In your cool weather forecast today, sunshine with a high of 20, clear tonight with a low near 7, sunshine Saturday with a high near 24, and Sunday and Monday sunny with a high near 20. It's 12 degrees now at 8:04, and that's cool weather.
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0: Taylor's Eyes of a Stranger on St. John's Greatest Hits. Cool 98. Good morning, it's Joelle, 8:13 right now. Beauty of a day today in the sunshine, a high near 20. Saturday looks great weather-wise too, which is perfect because I have a special guest in studio this morning. Good morning to Leanne Scarry, and you're going to tell me all about the Jamie Davis Memorial Golf Tournament. How are you doing? Good morning.
1: Yes, thanks so much for having me.
0: Absolutely. Now, tell me about your dad, who this golf tournament is in memory of, and why this would be, you know, so special for him to know about.
1: Yeah, so Dad was really a give-the-shirt-off-his-back kind of guy. And
0: yeah.
1: So this is just really our way of making meaning from loss and giving back to this amazing place within our community who relies on over $2 million of community support. So
0: absolutely, Bobby's Hospice, right?
1: Bobby's Hospice, yes.
0: Yeah, and your dad loved golf.
1: He loved to golf. He would say, I love to golf every day that ends in Y. So,
0: yeah. So he was one of those golfers. And he loved going to the Hampton Golf Club, which is where the tournament is taking place. Tell me more about that.
1: Yes. So it's happening tomorrow. We'll be there from 12 to 8 p.m. This wouldn't be possible without all the support of our amazing sponsors. It's brought to you this year by the Snell Group Realtors. So we'd love to have everybody who wants to come on out and see us. There's a silent auction, there's raffle tickets, all kinds of fun happening.
0: Now, how important is it to have that community support and the businesses step up? Because, I mean, there's a lot of charities out there that are in need of funding. So how important is it for the community to come together as well to help out in such an amazing event like this one?
1: Yes, well, Bobby's Hospice, everybody that I've talked to, there's a connection somewhere, and they just provide this quality end-of-life care around the clock. Like I said, they rely on over $2 million in community support, and so we're just so happy to do this for them. And I know my dad would be very proud to be involved in such an incredible cause.
0: Yeah, that's amazing. And so what is going to be happening tomorrow? There's golf, but I see there's prizes, there's different things happening. So for those listening and saying, ooh, I'd love to be part of that, what else is happening tomorrow?
1: Yes, come on down for a putting competition. Silent auction is fantastic this year. There's something for everybody. And if you can't make it, you can always visit hospicesj.ca and donate there, JD Golf Tournament.
0: Okay, that's perfect. So there's going to be prizes, there's going to be golf, and of course, giving back to the community and this wonderful organization, Bobby's Hospice. And you mentioned your dad, and he would be so pleased as punch. But what do you think he would say, knowing that this is all about him? It's the third annual Jamie Davis Memorial Golf Tournament. It's in his honor. How do you think he would feel knowing that everyone's coming together to honor him in such an amazing way?
1: I know he would be proud. And, you know, when Dad was diagnosed, he said, like, and something that really stuck with me was, if I make it through this, I want to volunteer. I want to do the cancer walk. So he's not able to, but we're going to carry on his memory and do that work for him. And we're very happy and blessed to be able to do that. And the community is so generous. I'm just blown away, and it takes a village to make this happen, and we're so excited.
0: Yeah, that's amazing. Yeah, I'm sure he's going to be watching from above and playing right alongside everyone. So that's amazing. Thank you so much, Leanne, for coming in. And if anyone wants to go participate, everybody's welcome. It all starts off at 8 tomorrow?
1: 12 o'clock we'll
0: okay.
1: be starting. The shotgun's at 1:30.
0: Okay.
1: We're another full house this year. We've been filling up every year, so
0: nice.
1: There's no golfer spots left, but the community can come take place, come say hi, buy some raffle tickets, and bid on silent auction items. We'd love to see you.
0: And have a bunch of fun.
1: Sounds
0: amazing. The third annual Jamie Davis Memorial Golf Tournament happening tomorrow at the Hampton Golf Club.
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0: Madonna, True Blue on St. John's Greatest Hits. Cool 98. 823, good morning. This is the 25th anniversary of 9/11. I said earlier, all of the confusion happening around September 11th, 2001, as people learned that planes hit the World Trade Center and the Pentagon. It was mass confusion. I was a reporter, new reporter, in St. Stephen, and travel was shut down. There were Americans that could not cross the border to go home because, of course, planes were grounded and no one could do anything as everyone was learning what was happening. And because of all the confusion, here's a woman telling the story about how her boss made the right decision of instructing employees to leave for the day because he ended up saving their lives.
1: I was packing my bag and I noticed Jim Berger walk past, and he had earlier heard me say that a bomb had gone off, and he came by to tell us that he had heard that it was actually a plane that had gone into the North Tower, Tower 1. So if you were at the 92nd floor or above, there was no escape. And what had started as a beautiful day was now turning brown. There was paper swirling outside our window. And at that point, it's when Jim said, time to go home. And we thought, this is great. It's not even 9 a.m. And we were headed home. As I headed to the elevators, Jim went down the corridor. He was doing another sweep of the floor. He wanted to make sure everybody knew there was time to go and there was nobody left. Jim did not make it out.
0: 2,977 lives were lost that day, and so many others affected. Here's the Trues, Highway of Heroes, on Cool 98, St. John's Greatest Hits.

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4: Good morning. Premier Susan Holt has announced more measures in response to Trump's tariffs and more supports for local businesses. Premier Holt says her government's offering working capital loans of up to $5 million for businesses impacted by the tariffs and funding to support other businesses to market themselves as New Brunswickers and Canadians. She also says government's ramping up a prohibition on the procurement of American goods and services for contracts over $5 million.
5: So this is applying to U.S. goods and services. The first move was to U.S. suppliers, but now this will apply even to companies that may be in Canada that are supplying U.S. products. So we're looking to them to replace those products as well, because we don't want those U.S. services or goods in the province, as well as our previous exemption on or exclusion of U.S. companies.
4: Holt says the ban on Canadian alcohol crossing the border beginning September 29th will have an impact in the millions of dollars on New Brunswick companies, while impacting jobs as well. The St. John Fire Department's announced a platoon chief will be taking on a new role. Josh Hennessy has been given the role of Deputy Chief of Emergency Management, Compliance, and Administration. Hennessy's been a platoon chief with the fire department since 2017. The department says he'll be working with them and EMO to help ensure the highest standards of public safety. The Serious Incident Response Team conducted 48 investigations involving police in New Brunswick and Nova Scotia in the past fiscal year. According to CERT's annual report, the agency received 155 notifications and opened 42 review files. 11 police officers were charged with one or more criminal offenses. CERT also oversaw three investigations led by other police agencies. Director Aaron Noss says the agency needs more resources to handle the volume and complexity of its work. The report says New Brunswick CERT office has hired two additional full-time investigators and received funding for a new Indigenous liaison position. Canada and Ukraine have signed a 100-year partnership declaration and drone collaboration during President Volodymyr Zelensky's official visit to Canada. He and Prime Minister Mark Carney signed multiple declarations and initiatives yesterday, which included a joint declaration on defense and security cooperation and a commitment to work together on critical minerals. Carney also reaffirmed Canada's commitment to provide additional military help to address Ukraine's need for air defense systems and equipment in its war with Russia. In sports, a light night in baseball, the Yankees handled Colorado 10-3. The Blue Jays and Red Sox had the day off. And in football, San Francisco beat the Rams 27-7. Now you're up to date. I'm Daryl Good.
6: In your cool weather forecast today, sunshine with a high of 20, clear tonight with a low near 7, sunshine Saturday with a high near 24, and Sunday and Monday sunny with a high near 20. It's 12 degrees at 8:33, and that's cool weather.
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1: Prince and Kiss on St. John's Greatest Hits, Cool 98. Good morning. It's 8:36. That means your Cool 98 Vogue Optical web poll questions coming up next. First, here's Corey Hart, Never Surrender.

0: Corey Hart, Never Surrender on St. John's Greatest Hits, Cool 98. Good morning, it's 8:41. Joelle here in the sunshine today. 20 is our high, loving that. Weekend looks pretty fantastic weather-wise too. Lots of sunshine, which is always good going into a weekend with lots of activities going on. Maybe you're staying home to watch some sports. What's your fave? What is your favorite sport to watch? That is a Cool 98 Vogue Optical web poll question. And for Canadians, you'd think it would be hockey. And it is, according to the poll right now. 57% of you said hockey, and according to the recent survey, it was the favorite sport for 35% of Canadians, followed by baseball at 12%. Maybe it's soccer, basketball, football. What is your favorite sport to watch? Let us know. If it is football, maybe you want to watch the Bills game. They're going to be playing O Canada and the Star Spangled Banner during games at their new Highmark Stadium. Bare Naked Ladies scheduled to perform O Canada, and the team says it will be the first time in history that both anthems are part of the pregame ceremony. Love that. Def Leppard Photographs next on Cool 98.
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0: In your cool weather forecast today, sunshine with a high of 20, clear tonight with a low near 7, sunshine Saturday with a high near 24, and Sunday and Monday sunny with a high near 20.
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0: Def Leppard, Photograph on St. John's Greatest Hits. Cool 98. Good morning. Happy Friday. Sunshine today and all weekend long. It looks like a beauty of a weekend. We have Atlantic Balloon Fiesta, of course, all weekend long. Lots to see and do there. Balloons didn't go up this morning. It was windy and not safe, so it was a no-go. So fingers crossed for later on today, though. So hopefully we can see them go up if the weather is great. Lots of other events, though, happening, so don't miss it in Sussex. I mean, the vendors, the amusement rides, the food, the fun, the entertainment. So much to see and do. On the way, it's the 98-Minute Music Marathon. First, though, in case you missed it, here's the best in late night last night.
1: Hackers from Iran are claiming responsibility for an AT&T outage in Texas that left thousands without internet, TV, or phone service. Yeah, that's the problem when you hack AT&T. No one can really tell. Well, listen to this. Elon Musk is threatening to sue the director of a new four-hour documentary about him. Yeah, apparently the documentary is super explosive. I mean, not Tesla explosive, but explosive. The FDA just said that a multi-state salmonella outbreak has been linked to broccoli sprouts. Oh, no, lettuce and broccoli sprouts. What's next, flossing?
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0: Tom Petty, Learning to Fly on Cool 98, St. John's greatest hits. 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

Glass Tiger, don't forget me when I'm gone on Cool 98. According to a survey, 30% of daters admit to accepting a romantic dinner invitation just for the free meal without having any interest in an actual relationship. Do you know what the phenomenon is called? It's called a foodie call. Oh, come on. On the way, ABBA, The Boss, Blue Rodeo, and here's Stevie Wonder. A foodie call.

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Ace of Base, Don't Turn Around on Cool 98, St. John's Greatest Hits. That's going to do it for me. I am out of here. Going to leave you with Michael Jackson and Meatloaf, and also a special New York Minute honoring all of the lives lost on this date 25 years ago, September 11th, 2001. 2,977 lives lost, so many more affected on those tragic events of that day. So we are going to honor all of those lives lost and everyone affected on this date for the 25th anniversary of 9/11. On the way next, here's Nick Gilder on Cool. Have a great weekend. I'll chat with you on

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1: 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Tragedy at the Trade Center.
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1: Sunny skies and light breezes today. Temperature will reach 20. Tonight, we've got clear skies, but the wind picks up a little bit. We'll see an overnight low of 7. Tomorrow, more sunshine on the way. We'll see a high of 24. And for Sunday, we've got a mix of sun and clouds with a high of 20.
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11: Mainly sunny this afternoon, a high of 20 for tonight. Clear skies, a low of 7 overnight. For Saturday, mainly sunny, high tomorrow of 24. And for Sunday, a mix of sun and cloud and a high of 20.
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1: Mainly sunny this afternoon, a high of 20 for tonight. Clear skies, a low of 7 overnight. For Saturday, mainly sunny, high tomorrow of 24. And for Sunday, a mix of sun and cloud and a high of 20.
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1: We've unlocked the vaults, and we're replaying Casey Kasem's American Top 40, the 70s. This week is from September 9th, 1978. That's when Olivia Newton-John was hopelessly devoted to you. Exile wanted to kiss you all over. The Kinks had a rock and roll fantasy. And the Moody Blues were stepping in a slide zone. 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
3: Mainly sunny this afternoon, a high of 20 for tonight. Clear skies, a low of 7 overnight. For Saturday, mainly sunny, high tomorrow of 24. And for Sunday, a mix of sun and cloud and a high of 20.
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1: Casey Kasem has unlocked the American Top 40 vaults and is replaying original shows from the 80s. This week, Casey takes you back to September 13th, 1986. That's when Huey Lewis was happy to be stuck with you. Belinda Carlisle was mad about you. Lionel Richie was dancing on the ceiling. And Cyndi Lauper showed her true colors. You'll hear those songs, all the Top 40 hits, and the long-distance dedications from September 13th, 1986, right here on American Top 40, The 80s.
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Nicole Larson, A Lot of Love, Greatest Hits for the Maritimes, and Billy Joel, Uptown Girl, kicking off too. I'm Nathan. Very good afternoon, and yes, indeed, on the front end of another weekend. It's Friday. Neil Diamond now. Here's Sweet Caroline.

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0: Modern English, I Melt With You. Greatest hits for the Maritimes. September the 11th, of course. You've seen it in your social feeds. News, whether it be internet, TV, radio, whatever the case may be. 25th anniversary of the terrorist attacks in New York City. And very much a where were you, you know where you were when you found out kind of a moment. Absolutely. And it's hard to believe. It's already been 25 years. There's a whole generation of people right now that weren't alive for that. They just, you know, and it's very quickly becoming the old folks. You know, we tell stories that we remember where we were, that sort of thing. But, yeah, today being the 25th anniversary.
1: Well, good afternoon. Dennis here at Leon's Rosse Avenue. 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I'm here till 6. The doors close at 7. Come on in. We will wait for you. And we've got so much in store. So come on down.
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0: Tragically Hip Boots or Hearts. Greatest hits for the Maritimes. Jimmy Cliff, I can see clearly now. Week one, yes, Sunday. Many people schedule, some people call themselves football widows, if you will. 71% of men, here's some facts about football. 71% of men say how well their favorite football team performs dictates how much time they'll spend shopping during the holidays. And the better their team's doing, the less time they devote to shopping. You know, I guess if they're, you know, you cheer for a crummy team, well, you may as well do something that brings you joy and go buy gifts for people. Betting, of course, is huge. Billions upon billions of legal betting, but $95 billion of illegal betting goes on. And one more. Can it be a romantic gesture to watch football? Is that a date? More women say it is than men, believe it or not. 67% of women say a football game can be a romantic date, can be, compared to 55% of men who feel the same way. Now, that would be, I guess, going to the game and not just on the couch with your nachos.
1: 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This week is from September 9th, 1978. That's when Olivia Newton-John was hopelessly devoted to you. Exile wanted to kiss you all over. The Kinks had a rock and roll fantasy. And the Moody Blues were stepping in a slide zone. You'll hear those songs and all the top 40 hits from September 9th, 1978, right here on American Top 40, the 70s.
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8: Mainly sunny this afternoon, a high of 20. For tonight, clear skies, a low of 7 overnight. For Saturday, mainly sunny, high tomorrow of 24. And for Sunday, a mix of sun and cloud and a high of 20.
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0: Greatest hits for the Maritimes, Rod Stewart, Rhythm of My Heart, and Aha with Take On Me. I'm Nathan. Hope you're doing well. One cruise ship in, yes, a Norwegian Breakaway. It's not the largest in terms of passenger capacity, but it's up there. 4,000 people. We get a bigger one, Norwegian Escape, next week with 4,200. So this is one of the bigger ones that we get here in the city. Coming up as we approach 3 o'clock, Donna Summer next. Hot stuff on Cool 98.
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1: No.

Land Steal My Sunshine, greatest hits for the Maritimes and Bill Medley have had the time of my life. Harlequin and Van Morrison after Duran Duran in Rio.

0: Van Morrison, Brown Eyed Girl, greatest hits for the Maritimes, Harlequin, and Superstitious Feeling. Well, the leaves, most of them are still green. Starting to notice maybe some of them, you know. Autumn is just around the corner, and is pumpkin spice on its way out? It's had its 15 minutes of fame, or more like 15 years of fame. It is not, you know, it's down in Google searches, it's all that. And a major restaurant chain won't be offering their pumpkin spice lattes this fall. And McDonald's, they're not doing it. Instead, they've got a caramel apple pie latte as its seasonal coffee offer. That sounds delicious. I'm not even a coffee guy. Consumers appear increasingly interested in more unusual coffee flavors, so it's not being added to the fall lineup. That is going to be the fall lineup. So we'll see if this is starting a trend, or if it won't be long before pumpkin spice, the McPumpkin spice is coming back. But again, it may be on its way out.
1: On this beautiful Friday, sunshiny, beautiful breezes out there, it's a great day for you to come on down here to Leon's at Ross Avenue. 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

Pursuit of Happiness, She's So Young. Greatest hits for the Maritimes. A man recently got caught drinking and driving. Also didn't have a license. But the other conditions surrounding this story could be worse than both of those things. So what could that be? That story's after the Jay Giles Band in Centerfold.

0: Jane Child, I Want to Fall in Love, greatest hits for the Maritimes. In 2026, by now, most people know the deal. You know, if you have a drink, that's it. Keys go to someone else. You're not driving anywhere. That's just, you know, it's not a thing many people do anymore. But this, this man drove 150 miles while impaired and with no driver's license. He's received a suspended prison sentence. The 50-year-old Anthony Hall took his partner's car without permission after they had reportedly shared four bottles of wine. He was seen swerving between lanes and onto the shoulder. Here's the thing. Anthony is also blind. Yep. He told the officers he went blind about 2 years ago. Now, being, I guess, considered blind doesn't mean it's just everything is black. It can, but he can see some light, but can't really make out anything. So he said he was using taillights of the vehicles in front of him to try and navigate. So getting that dangerous man off the road, yeah, I'd say so.
1: 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This week, Casey takes you back to September 13th, 1986. That's when Huey Lewis was happy to be stuck with you. Belinda Carlisle was mad about you. Lionel Richie was dancing on the ceiling. And Cyndi Lauper showed her true colors. You'll hear those songs, all the top 40 hits, and the long-distance dedications from September 13th, 1986, right here on American Top 40, The 80s.
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3: 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Good afternoon, sir.
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4: That's me, bright and sunny.
3: All right, and bright as well. 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
8: Clear skies this evening and overnight, low of 7 degrees. For Saturday, mainly sunny, high tomorrow of 24. And for Sunday, a mix of sun and cloud and a high of 20.
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0: Greatest hits for the Maritimes, Gino Vanilli, Wild Horses, and Whitesnake, Here I Go Again. If you're a sports fan, spring and fall is always the best time. You get the summer sports wrapping up and the fall winter sports beginning. We're going to be into Major League playoffs soon. The NHL season just a couple weeks away. They actually start in September this year. NFL, first Sunday, week one Sunday is coming up. And inquiring minds want to know, in the Cool 98 Vogue Optical Web poll question, what is your favorite sport to watch? Here in Canada, nationally, hockey wins out at 35%, followed by baseball at 12%, even more so than football. I find that interesting. For me, it's different whether it's live or on TV. You know, baseball's kind of dull on TV, just a regular season game between two teams you don't care about is actually quite dull and boring. But to be in the ballpark, a big major league ballpark, the atmosphere and taking it all in, that would go higher up on the list. But we're not asking my opinion, we're asking your opinion, and how you can give it is at cool98.fm.
1: Dennis here at Leon's, where you are guaranteed to save money today, especially. That's what another thing that makes this Friday actually even better. I want to talk to you about the Lucky Leon sweepstakes. We were talking with Jason Potter about that just a little while ago. But as soon as you come to the store, you're going to be greeted with a QR code on one of the – there's actually a few of them throughout the store. They're in a nice little clear plastic case, so you can just go up with your smartphone and scan the QR code. It's going to ask you to then enter your information on the form, and then it's going to send the numbers that you're going to get for your discount to your email. And then it's as simple as that. 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They're going to check your email, registered email address in their database, and then they'll tell you exactly how much you're able to save. 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They're going to skip the 10%. 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How crazy would that be? Wouldn't that be a great Friday? Come on in. It's the customer appreciation event that's on right now at Leon's Rossay Avenue. 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
1: Good afternoon. Ceremonies were held across the U.S. and Canada today to mark the 25th anniversary of the 9/11 attacks. On September 11, 2001, terrorists linked to the Al-Qaeda network took four passenger jets hostage. They crashed two into the Twin Towers in New York, one into the Pentagon in Washington, and the fourth crashed into a field in Pennsylvania as passengers attempted to retake control of the plane. The attacks killed nearly 3,000 people. U.S. President Donald Trump marked the occasion at a ceremony at the Pentagon today, while the other living U.S. presidents attended the ceremony at Ground Zero in New York. Communities across Canada also marked the anniversary today, including in Gander, Newfoundland, which served as a refuge to 38 grounded jets and over 6,500 stranded airline passengers on 9/11. Controversial U.S. Ambassador Pete Hoekstra was invited to attend that ceremony despite a petition that was signed by nearly 270,000 Canadians calling for his removal from the country. Mayor of Gander defended the invite, saying the solemn occasion transcends politics. New Brunswick is eliminating tuition fees for apprenticeship-level technical training. Premier Susan Holt says the move will save the average apprentice about $2,720 over the course of their training, making careers and skilled trades more accessible. Technical training currently costs $85 a week, with most apprentices having to complete four levels, each lasting about 8 to 10 weeks. Province says removing the tuition will help address the growing demand for skilled workers, particularly as thousands of tradespeople are expected to retire over the next decade. RCMP are asking for the public's help after a home invasion in Moncton left a woman seriously injured. Police say two masked men entered a residence on Marsh Street just before 10:30 p.m. last Saturday night, September 5th. Firearm was discharged, striking the woman, who remains in hospital in critical but stable condition. Investigators say the incident was isolated and there's no ongoing threat to the public. Police also believe the people involved were known to one another. Anyone who witnessed any suspicious activity or has dash cam footage from that area of Moncton last Saturday is asked to contact the Kodiak RCMP or Crime Stoppers. A Moncton structural engineer has agreed to give up her professional license and pay $75,000 in fines over incompetent work. The Association of Professional Engineers and Geoscientists of New Brunswick say Helene Terrio's work involved dozens of buildings across the province. In Dieppe alone, 13 of the 22 buildings linked to her designs have required either permanent or temporary structural reinforcements. Terrio has agreed to give up her license and pay the fines after admitting that her work risked public safety. Terrio and her firm, Match Engineering, are also facing over a dozen civil suits over her work that claim damages in the millions of dollars. A serious incident response team has conducted 48 investigations involving police in Nova Scotia and New Brunswick during the past fiscal year. According to CERT's annual report, the agency received 155 notifications and conducted 48 full investigations. 26 investigations took place in Nova Scotia, 21 in New Brunswick, and one in PEI. Police watchdog agency says 11 officers were charged as a result of those investigations. Five of the officers charged were in New Brunswick, the other six in Nova Scotia. Reports as CERT's office in New Brunswick has now hired two additional full-time investigators and has received funding for a new Indigenous liaison position. However, CERT's director, Aaron Noss, says the agency still needs more resources to handle the volume and complexity of its work. The New Brunswick government is launching a year-long tour of the latest collection of Art NB acquisitions, bringing 22 visual art pieces to cultural centers around the province. The collections include six works by four Indigenous artists. Acquisitions were funded through a $45,000 grant from the Department of Tourism, Heritage and Culture, and $15,000 from Indigenous Affairs. The tour will begin at the Cultural Center in Grand Bactouche, where visitors can view the works and learn more about the artists. Indigenous Affairs Minister Keith Chaisson says the tour will help New Brunswickers engage with Indigenous voices and perspectives. Information on the upcoming stops on the tour are available through the collection Art NB online. And Houthi fighters backed by Iran have reportedly seized Param Island in Yemen, tightening their grip on the Bab el-Mandab Strait. It's a crucial shipping choke point in the Middle East and the only significant pipeline alternative to using the contested Strait of Hormuz. Bab el-Mandab Strait essentially controls the entrance and exit of the Red Sea and, by extension, the Suez Canal. The Houthi takeover of the key island comes just a day after they reportedly captured the port city of Mocha on the Red Sea coast of Yemen. Houthi control over the Bab el-Mandab Strait could disrupt not just oil, but global shipping in general. Oil prices have surged in response to the Houthi's advances. Brent crude has soared to over $140 Canadian a barrel today, while West Texas Intermediate is now over $130. In sports, in the majors, the Blue Jays open a key weekend series at home against the Orioles tonight. With just 15 games left on the schedule, the Jays sit one game out of the final wildcard spot in the American League. Now you're up to date. I'm Jeff Goodfellow. Clear skies this evening and overnight, low of 7 degrees. For Saturday, mainly sunny, high tomorrow of 24. And for Sunday, mix of sun and cloud and high of 20.
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0: Greatest hits for the Maritimes. Tell myself again, Blue Rodeo, Bruce Springsteen, Four Seasons. And we also heard from Billy Joel, who recently had brain surgery to treat normal pressure hydrocephalus, which used to be known as water on the brain. He said the procedure actually, this is a quote, actually improved things, positively affecting his memory, and, quote, my balance got a little better, my ability to function was better. So that's good to hear, but that's scary. Even if a routine procedure, anything routine and brain surgery, yeah, that's kind of scary. So it's good to hear that he's doing better.
1: Math was never my strong suit when I was in school, but I'm thinking that Jason Potter and the sales team here at Leon's may have made a mistake, but you're going to benefit from it. So check this out. There are some of the deals that they've got where you're actually saving more than you're going to spend right here in the store. Like, for example, there's a three-piece queen bed. It's the Sophie. That's the model of it. You're going to save $400, but you're going to pay $399. So, yes, technically that is less. How about this here as well? If you're looking for a new dining room set, there's a three-piece, a table and two chairs. Very, very nice. You're going to save $250, but you're only going to pay $249. How about this now? We're getting into appliances right now. So check this out. 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They're heavy. They're expensive. And Leon's keeping that in mind. 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You're going to get them each for $945. $945 for the washer, $945 for the dryer. 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

0: Greatest hits for the Maritimes. Talk, talk. It's my life. Patriot Day in the U.S. That is the name given to September the 11th. Of course, 25 years ago, it was 9:46 Atlantic time. Terrorists began the attacks on World Trade Center, the Pentagon, and an attempt with another flight that was brought down in a field in Pennsylvania. It's definitely a you-know-where-you-were-when-you-found-out moment. Absolutely, I don't think that's ever going to leave anyone. And 25 years, it's been that long. There's a whole generation of people who are not alive for that event. And it's hard to believe. I have 18-year-old children and, you know, stories. You watch stuff on TV, you tell them the stories. But if you ever get the opportunity to go to the 9/11 Museum in Manhattan, you should go there. It is really quite something. Our family had the opportunity last year. And like I said, my children who were not alive during the event, they really took an interest to it. And there's images. And probably one of the most haunting things is there's audio recordings of the cockpit of the plane that crashed in Pennsylvania. So if you ever have the opportunity, absolutely, it's a must-see. We are going to recognize September 11th a little later on this hour with Don Henley's New York Minute.
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7: Clear skies this evening and overnight, low of 7 degrees. For Saturday, mainly sunny, high tomorrow of 24. And for Sunday, mix of sun and cloud and high of 20.
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4: Good afternoon. Ceremonies were held across the U.S. and Canada today to mark the 25th anniversary of the 9/11 attacks. On September 11, 2001, terrorists linked to the Al-Qaeda network took four passenger jets hostage. They crashed two into the Twin Towers in New York, one into the Pentagon in Washington, and the fourth crashed into a field in Pennsylvania as passengers attempted to retake control of the plane. Attacks killed nearly 3,000 people. U.S. President Donald Trump marked the occasion at a ceremony at the Pentagon today, while the other living U.S. presidents attended the ceremony at Ground Zero in New York. Communities across Canada also marked the anniversary today, including in Gander, Newfoundland, which served as a refuge to 38 grounded jets and over 6,500 stranded airline passengers on 9/11. Controversial U.S. Ambassador Pete Hoekstra was invited to attend that ceremony despite a petition that was signed by nearly 270,000 Canadians calling for his removal from the country. Mayor of Gander defended the invite, saying solemn occasion transcends politics. New Brunswick is eliminating tuition fees for apprenticeship-level technical training. Premier Susan Holt says the move will save the average apprentice about $2,720 over the course of their training, making careers in skilled trades more accessible. Technical training currently costs $85 a week, with most apprentices having to complete four levels, each lasting about 8 to 10 weeks. Provinces removing the tuition will help address the growing demand for skilled workers, particularly as thousands of tradespeople are expected to retire over the next decade. Some municipal councillors in Tantrum are accusing their colleagues of mistreating staff and derailing council's work with their own agendas. At the end of this week's council meeting, Tantramar Deputy Mayor Josh Gauguin read a statement raising concerns about how municipal staff are being treated. Gauguin says repeated questioning of staff can hurt workplace morale and suggested that some could view it as harassment. Longtime councillor Allison Butcher doubled down on those comments, saying alternative agendas are getting in the way of governing.
5: We have a choice to make. Our CAO is competent and capable. Our staff is competent and capable. We as a council need to move forward with the governance of our municipality, or we're going to get bogged down in this drain the swamp mentality and vision that I feel is undermining our mandate.
4: Neither Butcher or the deputy mayor named any names in their statements, but Butcher says the last 3 months are the most divided she's seen council in her 10 years of serving. A Moncton structural engineer has agreed to give up her professional license and pay $75,000 in fines over incompetent work. The Association of Professional Engineers and Geoscientists of New Brunswick say Helene Terrio's work involved dozens of buildings across the province. In Dieppe alone, 13 of the 22 buildings linked to her designs have required either permanent or temporary structural reinforcements. Terrio has agreed to give up her license and pay the fines after admitting that her work risked public safety. Terrio and her firm, Match Engineering, are also facing over a dozen civil suits over her work that claim damages in the millions of dollars. The Serious Incident Response Team has conducted 48 investigations involving police in Nova Scotia and New Brunswick during the past fiscal year. According to CERT's annual report, the agency received 155 notifications and conducted 48 full investigations. 26 investigations took place in Nova Scotia, 21 in New Brunswick, and one in PEI. Police Watchdog Agency says 11 officers were charged as a result of those investigations. Five of the officers charged were in New Brunswick, the other six in Nova Scotia. The report says CERT's office in New Brunswick has now hired two additional full-time investigators and has received funding for a new Indigenous liaison position. However, CERT's director, Aaron Noss, says the agency still needs more resources to handle the volume and complexity of its work. The New Brunswick government is launching a year-long tour of the latest collection of Art NB acquisitions, bringing 22 visual art pieces to cultural centers around the province. The collections include six works by four Indigenous artists. Acquisitions were funded through a $45,000 grant from the Department of Tourism, Heritage and Culture, and $15,000 from Indigenous Affairs. The tour will begin at the Cultural Center in Grand Bactouche, where visitors can view the works and learn more about the artists. Indigenous Affairs Minister Keith Chiasson says the tour will help New Brunswickers engage with Indigenous voices and perspectives. Information on the upcoming stops on the tour are available through the collection Art and Be Online. And Houthi fighters backed by Iran have reportedly seized Param Island in Yemen, tightening their grip on the Bab el-Mandab Strait. It's a crucial shipping choke point in the Middle East and the only significant pipeline alternative to using the contested Strait of Hormuz. Bab el-Mandab Strait essentially controls the entrance and exit of the Red Sea and, by extension, the Suez Canal. Houthi takeover of the key island comes just a day after they reportedly captured the port city of Mocha on the Red Sea coast of Yemen. Houthi control over the Bab el-Mandab Strait could disrupt not just oil, but global shipping in general. Oil prices have surged in response to the Houthis' advances. Brent crude has soared to over $140 Canadian a barrel today, while West Texas Intermediate is now over $130. In sports, in the majors, the Blue Jays open a key weekend series at home against the Orioles tonight. With just 15 games left on the schedule, the Jays sit one game out of the final wildcard spot in the American League. Now you're up to date. I'm Jeff Goodfellow. Clear skies this evening and overnight, low of 7 degrees. For Saturday, mainly sunny, high tomorrow of 24. And for Sunday, mix of sun and cloud and a high of 20.
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Greatest hits for the Maritimes, pop music, and Walk Like an Egyptian, part of the all-ladies feel-good drive home. And it does feel a little better on a Friday, doesn't it, knowing here comes the weekend. Tears for Fears now. This is Shouts.

0: The Tennant and Sheriff. Greatest hits for the Maritimes, putting a wrap on the All-80s feel-good drive home. John Mellencamp became the first male artist on this day. Solo artist with a number one album and two top 10 singles all at the same time. American Fool was number one on the Billboard 200 chart, and Hurt So Good came in at number 8 on the Billboard 100, and Jack and Diane at number 4.
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0: Sarah McLachlan, Ice Cream. Greatest hits for the Maritimes. And go get yourself some of those standalone seasonal ice cream shops. Not much more time. No, it's still summer. I need to look at the calendar. Are we in the final? No, next week will be the final full week of summer. That's it. We are into the last 2 weeks. The countdown is on.
1: 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There's people that go to school for degrees on that very subject, but I'm going to make it really easy for you. 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So much to do, so much to say, so much to see inside here at Leon's on Rossi Avenue for the Customer Appreciation Event on now. Come on in. We're up until 8.
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4: Clear skies this evening and overnight, low of 7 degrees. For Saturday, mainly sunny, high tomorrow of 24. And for Sunday, mix of sun and cloud and a high of 20.
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0: Toronto, your daddy don't know. Greatest hits for the Maritimes. I'm Nathan. Enjoy your weekend. Sending our best to the Sea Dogs as they are wrapping up the preseason tonight, taking on the Mooseheads. It is a road game, so nothing for us to watch, but they'll be finishing up the preseason in Dartmouth, and then we get all geared up for the regular season, which gets going next week.
1: We've unlocked the vaults, and we're replaying Casey Kasem's American Top 40, the 70s. This week is from September 9th, 1978. That's when Olivia Newton-John was hopelessly devoted to you. Exile wanted to kiss you all over. The Kinks had a rock and roll fantasy. And the Moody Blues were stepping in a slide zone. You'll hear those songs and all the Top 40 hits from September 9th, 1978, right here on American Top 40, the 70s.
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3: 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But, Jason, I understand that you guys are open a little bit later tonight. 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
6: Clear skies this evening and overnight. Low of 7 degrees. For Saturday, mainly sunny. High tomorrow of 24. And for Sunday, a mix of sun and cloud and a high of 20.
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1: Casey Kasem has unlocked the American Top 40 vaults and is replaying original shows from the 80s. This week, Casey takes you back to September 13th, 1986. That's when Huey Lewis was happy to be stuck with you. Belinda Carlisle was mad about you. Lionel Richie was dancing on the ceiling. And Cyndi Lauper showed her true colors. You'll hear those songs, all the Top 40 hits, and the long-distance dedications from September 13th, 1986, right here on American Top 40, The 80s.
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1: We've unlocked the vaults, and we're replaying Casey Kasem's American Top 40, the 70s. This week is from September 9th, 1978. That's when Olivia Newton-John was hopelessly devoted to you. Exile wanted to kiss you all over. The Kinks had a rock and roll fantasy. And the Moody Blues were stepping in a slide zone. You'll hear those songs and all the Top 40 hits from September 9th, 1978, right here on American Top 40, the 70s.
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